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11: Mainly cloudy with a 70% chance of showers with the risk of a thunderstorm, tapering off overnight to just a chance of showers, an overnight low of 8 degrees. Tomorrow, cloudy with a chance of showers and the risk of a thunderstorm in the morning with a high of 17. On Friday, a mix of sun and clouds with a chance of showers, 13. And for the weekend, sun and clouds with highs of 14 on Saturday and 22 on Sunday. 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
10: Mainly cloudy with a 70% chance of showers with the risk of a thunderstorm, tapering off overnight to just a chance of showers, an overnight low of 8 degrees. Tomorrow cloudy with a chance of showers and the risk of a thunderstorm in the morning with a high of 17. On Friday, a mix of sun and clouds with a chance of showers, 13. And for the weekend, sun and clouds with highs of 14 on Saturday and 22 on Sunday. 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

0: 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So we can Google something we're too embarrassed to ask. 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
7: Mainly cloudy with a 70% chance of showers with the risk of a thunderstorm, tapering off overnight to just a chance of showers, an overnight low of 8 degrees. Tomorrow cloudy with a chance of showers and the risk of a thunderstorm in the morning with a high of 17. On Friday, a mix of sun and clouds with a chance of showers, 13. And for the weekend, sun and clouds with highs of 14 on Saturday and 22 on Sunday. 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
8: 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You see the joke there? 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
1: Big FM says, thanks, Mother Nature, for giving us wind so cold it whispers dirty secrets down our necks. All of a sudden, I'm very turned on. Say it again.

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And somehow we're still on the air. 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

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It's me, Max. Dylan Black's my dad. 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My dad won't pay my mom child support. Can you help? Derek, by the way, your show sucks. I'd rather watch YouTube clips.

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If we don't reach 80,000 listeners, we go all Christmas music. All year. That or we go back to the Jewel.

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Or just show your kids pictures of it on Google? One day, son, this mythical meat will rise again. 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

Your wife asks, how long is this game? You say, about 3 hours. The NFL schedule says, cute. 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

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Look us up and take us anywhere. 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Yep, we bribe people to listen.

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But did you have to dress us? We hate teal. I feel like I'm about to get divorced at a Sandals resort. Just

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Got a question about an event? 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

The game ended 90 minutes ago. You're still in the parking lot. Congratulations. You're now a part of the NHL infrastructure. 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
1: Good morning, it's 6 o'clock. I'm Derek Scott. Here's what's going on. Alto still plans to start building the first section of its high-speed rail project between Ottawa and Montreal in 2029. But residents and rural property owners will have to wait a little longer to find out exactly where the train will run. The final route isn't expected to be decided until next year after more studies are done. The full project could cost anywhere between $60 and $90 billion, connecting Toronto to Quebec City and carrying up to 24 million passengers a year by 2055. The new Prescott and Russell residents will get $100,000 in provincial funding. The money will pay for an extra 16 beds and mattresses, meaning only 58 beds will have to be moved from the old facility instead of 74. The admin says this could help speed up the opening of the new residence by cutting down on the amount of furniture and equipment that has to be moved. The new facility will have room for 224 residents. The federal government plans to keep the current rules around medical assistance in dying for people whose only medical condition is a mental illness. Justice Minister Sean Fraser is expected to introduce legislation this fall to stop the planned expansion next March. The bill would still allow some people expansion next March. The bill would still allow some people to make an advance request.

0: and enjoy $2 slices of pizza after 8 o'clock. In Eastern Ontario Junior Hockey, the Castleman Vikings lost to the Brockville Tiki's 1-4. Castleman plays Arne Pryor tonight, NHL-wise. Predators and Canadians at the Bell Center. The Flyers are in Ottawa, and the Leafs take on Vegas on the road. Big weather, mainly cloudy, a chance of showers, the risk of a thunderstorm, 16. Showers on tap tonight, possibly a thunderstorm, a low near 4. Sun with cloud, 40% chance of showers tomorrow, 13. Coming up Saturday and Sunday, a sun cloud mix both days, 14 Saturday, 22 on Sunday. Right now it's 7, and now you're up to date.
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Cloudy again today, a chance of showers, possibly a thunderstorm, 16 later on. 7 in the area now. Hey, if you know someone celebrating a birthday and you want to give them a birthday shout out on the radio, not a problem. You can drop me a text on the big line, 1-866-569-4283. Ton of celebs celebrating today. Singer Bruno Mars, 41. Matt Damon, 56. Sigourney Weaver from Alien, 77. And Chevy Chase is 83.

three, who, from what I hear, in real life can be a real... You know, that's pretty well the same thing people say when they meet me for the first time.

0: Nick Gilder, Hot Child in the City on Big FM and The Big Breakfast with Derek. Good morning. It's 6:14. Showers throughout the morning, at least possibly an afternoon thunderstorm, 16 the high. 5 degrees now. Apparently, LinkedIn is becoming a dating app because apparently having your boss, your coworkers, and your dentist on Facebook wasn't enough. I guess some single people are now using LinkedIn to find romantic partners, even though the whole point of LinkedIn is supposed to be professional networking. 22% of workers say that they have sent or answered a LinkedIn message with romantic intentions. Another 12% say they've actually entered a relationship that started on LinkedIn. And here's the weird part. 48% of people say they trust the information in someone's LinkedIn profile more than what they see in a dating bio. You know, which kind of makes sense. On LinkedIn, at least you know they're lying about being a dynamic team player.
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2: 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It's a clear drive over the Queensway and Highway 416. 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

Yeah, rain's on the way throughout the morning, quite heavy in parts of the region. Possibly an afternoon thunderstorm in 16. Good morning, Brian Adams and Diana on Big FM playing whatever. 6 degrees. Hey, this is a cool idea with Halloween around the corner. The old Lodignel Jail will be hosting Halloween dinners as a fundraiser. Two nights, the 23rd, that's a Friday, Saturday the 24th, all getting underway at 6 o'clock. 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

0: Eddie Money and Take Me Home tonight on Big FM, playing whatever. Showers throughout the morning, maybe an afternoon thunderstorm, warming up to 16. 6 degrees in the region with Derek on the Big Breakfast. Good morning. Some of the stories that we're following this morning. Alto still plans to start construction on its first section of its high-speed train between Ottawa and Montreal in 2029. The new Prescott Russell residents will get $100,000 in provincial funding to buy 16 extra beds and mattresses. And a Lotto Max ticket sold in Prescott Russell won $500,000 in Tuesday night's draw. 16 degrees today's high. 6 right now in the area. Good morning, I'm Derek Scott. You know, they say it's the language of love, and we certainly do love the fact that you enjoy listening to Big FM. Hey, we're grateful. You have somehow helped us to keep us on the air for just over a year. You know, it's got to be a miracle. Talking about food, and we do have a tendency to talk about food here on The Big Breakfast, the not-so-normal food. Because, hey, who wants to be boring and healthy and all of that stuff? Ramen, depending on how you say it, for an example. Did you know you can get a 4-pound ramen kit now at Costco? Kit costs $14. It gets you pork, soy marinated eggs, perfect broth, green onions, and of course noodles, and most likely a higher than average sodium take, because we all know doctors keep telling us we need more sodium in our diet. 4 pounds of ramen for $14. You know, for that price, you can afford to live like a college student right up until your kidney quits.
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641 Hammond Christmas Market. Yes, we've got a ton of Christmas events posted up on our website at bigfm.ca. It's on the way Saturday, November 28th, Hammond Golf from 10 till 2. Showers throughout the morning, 60 in the high. Good morning, it's 7 degrees with Blink 182. All the small things on Big

0: 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And playing Colin James 5 Long Years at 6:48:16 today with pretty well showers throughout the day and maybe an afternoon thunderstorm. Good morning, it's 6.
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0: Hey, if you've got an inappropriate joke, a couple of ways you can submit it to me. I like using the word submit. Makes it sound so official. 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Okay, this rarely happens. I think maybe in the last year and a half, it may have happened twice. Getting an inappropriate joke texted in from a woman. This one from Caitlin from Vantlick Hill. What do you call a useless piece of skin on a penis? The man.
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3: On the Queensway eastbound, we're dealing with volume from Highway 416 to about Woodruff. Westbound looks good on the Queensway. Highway 416 and Highway 174 are both doing well. 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And that's the latest traffic. I'm Antonia Altavante.
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1: Good morning, it's 7 o'clock. I'm Derek Scott. Here's what's going on. Alto still plans to start building the first section of its high-speed train between Ottawa and Montreal in 2029, but residents and rural property owners will have to wait a little longer to find out exactly where the train will run. The final route isn't expected to be decided until 2027 after more studies are done. The full project could cost anywhere between $60 and $90 billion, connecting Toronto to Quebec City and carrying up to 24 million passengers a year by 2055. The new Prescott and Russell residents will get $100,000 in provincial funding. The money will pay for 16 extra beds and mattresses, meaning only 58 beds will have to be moved from the old facility instead of 74. The admin says this could help speed up the opening of the new residence by cutting down on the amount of furniture and equipment that needs to be moved. The Embrun Water Tower is back in service and water restrictions were lifted yesterday morning. Township of Russell is thanking residents for cutting back their water use during months and months of repairs. Enbridge Gas wants approval to build about 13 kilometers of natural gas pipelines in Castleman, the Nation, North Stormont, and Ottawa. The line would carry renewable natural gas from the Moose Creek landfill, with public input to the Ontario Energy Board due by October 13th. And there's a big Lotto Max win in Prescott Russell. A ticket sold in the region won $500,000 in Tuesday night's draw. The ticket holder will split a $1 million prize with another winner in Quebec. Nobody won the big jackpot, so it's expected to climb to about $80 million tomorrow night. There will also be 14 $1 million Max Millions prizes and 80 $100,000 Max Plus prizes. Big Sports brought to you by Deja Vu Bar and Grill in Hawkesbury. Come see every Montreal Canadiens game on the big screen and enjoy $2 pizza slices after 8. In Eastern Ontario Junior Hockey action, the Castleman Vikings lost to Brockville 1-4. Castleman plays Arne Prior tonight. NHL-wise, Predators and Canadiens at the Bell Centre. Flyers are in Ottawa and the Leafs take on Vegas on the road. Big weather showers throughout the morning, possibly an afternoon thunderstorm, 16. Showers, the risk of more thunderstorms tonight, low near 4. Sun with cloud, 40% chance of showers tomorrow, 13. Saturday and Sunday, a blend of sun and cloud, 14 Saturday, 22 on Sunday. Right now it's 7, and now you're up to date.
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hometown hockey action tomorrow night. Ottawa plays the Rockland Nationals at the Desjardins Center. Pembroke is in Hawkesbury playing the Hawks at the Robert Hart Lane. 7:06, rain throughout the morning, maybe an afternoon thunderstorm, 16 the high. 6 with Billy Idol on Big.

Brand Van 3000 drinking in L.A. The Big Breakfast. I'm Derek Scott. 7:14. Rain and showers throughout the day. Could possibly get a thunderstorm depending on where you are. 16 across the region. 6 degrees right now. Asking you on our socials this morning, when do you start your holiday shopping? A lot of people going to be starting it a little earlier this year because of cha-ching. Walmart launching its major October sale, with Amazon joining in this week with their Prime Days. This means weeks of holiday price battles. But 40% of us now start our Christmas shopping in October. Many people are spreading out purchases to avoid the old credit card bill growing and growing. Now, if you're shopping ahead,

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2: On the Queensway eastbound, expect delays from Highway 416 to Woodruff. Westbound volume from the split to Nicholas. Highway 174 westbound slows through Jean d'Arc Boulevard. And it looks like actually we're dealing with a crash on the Portage Bridge headed in towards Ottawa. And the crash at Riverside and Hunt Club is still ongoing. 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

Hey, big. It's me and my bus. Hey, buddy. Do you remember when we were growing up, we'd get the strap? And I'd corrected us really good, right? I think you qualify for a bus monitor. What do you think?

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It's Unwell. Good morning, Bo Matt.

0: Lenny Kravitz paying tribute to the Guess Who American Woman on Big FM, where you can listen to the old live stream on our website at bigfm.ca. 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Some of the stories that we're following this morning. Alto still plans to start building the Ottawa-Montreal high-speed rail line in 2029, but the exact route won't be decided until sometime next year. The new Prescott and Russell residence is getting $100,000 from the province. Embrun Water Tower is back in service. And a Lotto Max ticket sold somewhere in Prescott Russell is worth $500,000. Clouds across the region. Off and on showers this morning. Some rain throughout the afternoon with big afternoons in Loren. Possibly a thunderstorm in 16. It's been up and down this morning. 6 degrees. I blame it on the rain. Today is National Salmon Day. I used to love it. When salmon, I mean fresh salmon, was actually affordable, a lot cheaper. I would always cook it up on the barbecue with some maple syrup. Now, based on the price of groceries, I just cook the fish that I catch out of the Ottawa River. No health concerns with the fish from the river. Is there none?
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2: On the Queensway eastbound, we're dealing with volume from Highway 416 to about Woodruff westbound. Stop and go from Hunt Club to Nicholas. And it looks like there's still a crash just after Boundary Road on Highway 417 westbound. Highway 174 westbound slows through Jean d'Arc Boulevard. And the usual stop and go is building over our bridges in towards Ottawa. 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And that's the latest traffic. I'm Antonia Altavante.
1: Can't stand the Big Breakfast with Derek Scott? Same. But the court forced us to hire him as part of his release program.

Good morning, Boom at 7:41. The Big Breakfast on Big FM playing Whatever. It was on this day, 2013. Bruce and Kris Jenner separated after 22 years of marriage. Marriage gone like that. Why? Could it be because, okay, I better not say that on the radio just in case.

Kudos to Cheap Tequila for helping you text people you should have blocked years ago. And for helping them remember exactly why they left you. 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

0: Toronto, your daddy don't know on Big FM playing whatever. One of those weeks, work is a nightmare. We've got a ton of things to do around the house after work, bringing kids to activities, hockey practice, meal prep. You see the weekend on the horizon. And all you do, all you want, is peace and quiet so you can chill, so you can relax. Oh, you know what? She won't help. But you know what? The other she just may help.
1: My husband just informed me that he's had a very long, hard week at work, and so he just wants to enjoy the weekend in a clean house with some delicious home-cooked meals. And I said, that's great, because I know that his mother's going to love having him for a few days.
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3: On the Queensway eastbound, we're dealing with volume from Moody to about Woodruff westbound. Stop and go from Hunt Club to Nicholas. Highway 174 westbound. Stop and go through Jean d'Arc Boulevard to about the split now. And it looks like we're just dealing with the usual volume over our bridges headed in towards Ottawa. 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And that's the latest traffic. I'm Antonia Altavante.
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2: Good morning, it's 8 o'clock. I'm Derek Scott. Here is what's going on. Alto still plans to start building the first section of its high-speed train between Ottawa and Montreal in 2029, but residents and rural property owners will have to wait a little longer to find out exactly where the train will run. The final route isn't expected to be decided until 2027 after more studies are done. The full project could cost anywhere between $60 and $90 billion, connecting Toronto to Quebec City and carrying up to 24 million passengers a year by 2055. The new Prescott and Russell residents will get $100,000 in provincial funding. The money will pay for 16 extra beds and mattresses, meaning only 58 beds will have to be moved from the old facility instead of 74. The admin says this could help speed up the opening of the new residence by cutting down on the amount of furniture and equipment that needs to be moved. The Embrun Water Tower is back in service and water restrictions were lifted yesterday morning. Township of Russell is thanking residents for cutting back their water use during months and months of repairs. Enbridge Gas wants approval to build about 13 kilometers of natural gas pipelines in Castleman, the Nation, North Stormont, and Ottawa. The line would carry renewable natural gas from the Moose Creek landfill, with public input to the Ontario Energy Board due by October 13th. And there's a big Lotto Max win in Prescott Russell. A ticket sold in the region won $500,000 in Tuesday night's draw. The ticket holder will split a $1 million prize with another winner in Quebec. Nobody won the big jackpot, so it's expected to climb to about $80 million tomorrow night. There will also be 14 $1 million Max Millions prizes and 80 $100,000 Max Plus prizes. Big Sports brought to you by Deja Vu Bar and Grill in Hawkesbury. Come see every Montreal Canadiens game on the big screen and enjoy $2 pizza slices after 8. In Eastern Ontario Junior Hockey action, the Castleman Vikings lost to Brockville 1-4. Castleman plays Erin Pryor tonight. NHL-wise, Predators and Canadiens at the Bell Centre. Flyers are in Ottawa and the Leafs take on Vegas on the road. Big weather showers throughout the morning, possibly an afternoon thunderstorm, 16. Showers, the risk of more thunderstorms tonight, low near 4. Sun with cloud, 40% chance of showers tomorrow, 13. Saturday and Sunday, a blend of sun and cloud, 14 Saturday, 22 on Sunday. Right now it's 10. And now you're up to date.
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2: All right, let's get into it. 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America spelt with a K. And part of it was actually recorded in the same studio where the Bee Gees made all their big disco

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0: Hall & Oates and Kiss on my list on Big FM, 100% locally owned and operated. Good morning, it's 8:16, off and on showers throughout the morning. 16 later on, we're up to 10 in the region now on the Big Breakfast. My name is Derek Scott. Legendary actor Michael Douglas had quite the past with women. One in particular, a romance with his mother's friend. He's sharing all the deets in his memoir called One Hell of a Ride. That's what she said. The relationship started during a year off from college when said woman was staying with his family at their house and his mom and stepfather were away. Michael said the whole fling started after he took her for a motorcycle ride. It continued during visits home after he went back to college and lasted a couple of years. Now, he describes this relationship with the older woman as complicated. He says he never felt entirely right about it. Buddy, you're sleeping with your mom's friend. But you know what? On the flip side, he does give her credit, saying that she helped him develop more confidence and ease around women. You know what? Maybe I've been doing things wrong all these years. I've never dated an older woman before. I always tend to date younger women. The perks to dating or being married to someone much older. Well, they come with experience, possibly a damn good will. They're confident and they know exactly where the batteries are kept. Where the hell are the batteries? And you get somebody who's already financially responsible, or at least they have a very good life insurance policy.
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2: On the Queensway eastbound, we're dealing with volume from Moody to about Woodruff westbound. Stop and go from Hunt Club to Nicholas. Highway 174 westbound. Stop and go through Jean d'Arc Boulevard to about the split now. And it looks like we're just dealing with the usual volume over our bridges headed in towards Ottawa. 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And that's the latest traffic. I'm Antonia Altabonte.
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Good morning, Big FM, playing whatever. Saluting the Wendover Optimist Club. Tradition continues in the village with their Christmas market. It's back Saturday, December 5th. Lucien Delorme Community Center from 10 till 3. It's my life, and it's a pretty damn good one.

0: Barney Bentall, legendary Heart Something to Live For on Big FM, playing whatever. Good morning, it's 8:40. Some of the stories that we're following this morning, more info's available on our website as well at bigfm.ca. Alto still plans to start building the Ottawa-Montreal high-speed rail line in 2029, but the exact route won't be decided until 2027. The new Prescott and Russell residents getting $100,000 from the province. Embrun Water Tower is back in service, and a Lotto Max ticket sold somewhere in Prescott Russell is worth a cool $500,000. Sunclad mix throughout the morning, 16 the high. Good morning, it's 11 right now. I don't know if it's still a big issue like it was a few years ago. Employers trying to find reliable staff to actually show up and work a minimum wage job. Although I saw a business post the other day on Facebook that they were closed for the evening because they couldn't find staff. And this is in our region. You know, maybe it's all based on the questions being asked in a job interview.
1: Job interviews for like minimum wage, terrible jobs that no one wants to work are just extra humiliating, dude. And this guy's getting an interview at the table next to me. And instead of just doing the obvious, all right, man, when can you start? The manager sat there and looked this kid in the eye and he's like, tell me about a time you overcame a challenge. And it's like, come on, man, I can scoop beans. You know, I just wanted to like wring the manager's neck and be like, bro, give this kid the job, man. Like, come on, dude, we gotta stop with the interviews for these jobs. Like, do you have a pulse and do you not have a criminal record? And even if you do, you know what I mean? Do you have a desire to not do crime anymore? At least while you're on the clock, you're hired. Okay, see you tomorrow.
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3: We're doing well on the Queensway eastbound. Just slows from about Moody to about Woodruff and then Bronson. Westbound stop and go from Hunt Club to Nicholas. Highway 174 westbound slows through Jean d'Arc Boulevard to about the split. And I'm not seeing any heavy delays over our bridges. We're just dealing with some volume headed in towards Ottawa. And actually, it looks like we're dealing with a crash now just on Greenbank Road and Lisa Avenue. Also a crash at Woodruff and Tallwood Drive. 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And that's the latest traffic. I'm Antonia Altavante.
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0: Nickelback, Santana, Into the Night, The Big Breakfast with Derek on Big FM, playing Whatever. 8:51, that does it for me. 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
2: On the Queensway eastbound, we have volume from Moody to about Bronson. Queensway westbound slows from Hunt Club to Nicholas, but it looks like we're incident-free. Highway 174 westbound, just the usual slow patches approaching the split. And city streets, we're dealing with an accident on Hunt Club just by Riverside Drive and Prince of Wales Drive. Also a crash at Leitrim Road just by Bank Street. And actually, it looks like there's a crash over the McDonald Cartier Bridge headed in towards Ottawa. Expect delays. 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And that's the latest traffic. I'm Antonia Altavante.
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9: A sun cloud mix throughout the morning. The risk of an afternoon thunderstorm, 16. Cloudy tonight, a small chance of showers, the low at 4. Sun and cloud, 40% chance of afternoon showers tomorrow, 13. Sun cloud mix Saturday and Sunday, 14 on Saturday, 22 on Sunday. 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
10: A sun cloud mix throughout the morning. The risk of an afternoon thunderstorm, 16. Cloudy tonight, a small chance of showers, the low at 4. Sun and cloud, 40% chance of afternoon showers tomorrow, 13. Sun cloud mix Saturday and Sunday, 14 on Saturday, 22 on Sunday. 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
3: A sun-cloud mix throughout the morning, the risk of an afternoon thunderstorm, 16. Cloudy tonight, a small chance of showers, the low at 4. Sun and cloud, 40% chance of afternoon showers tomorrow, 13. Sun-cloud mix Saturday and Sunday, 14 on Saturday, 22 on Sunday. 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

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Basically a furry construction worker who refuses to explain himself. 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
4: Sun cloud mix throughout the afternoon. The risk of a late afternoon thunderstorm, 16. Cloudy tonight, a chance of showers, the low at 4. Sun with cloud, a chance of a late afternoon shower tomorrow, 13 the high. Coming up on the weekend, a sun cloud mix Sunday and Saturday. Highs between 14 to 22 on Sunday. For local and regional info and upcoming events, visit bigfm.ca.
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Here's another 3.5 minutes to practice. Good luck. Go get 'em. You got this. 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
8: Sun cloud mix throughout the afternoon. The risk of a late afternoon thunderstorm, 16. Cloudy tonight, a chance of showers, the low at 4. Sun with cloud, a chance of a late afternoon shower tomorrow, 13 the high. Coming up on the weekend, a sun cloud mix Sunday and Saturday. Highs between 14 to 22 on Sunday. 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
9: 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Much like that massive reno you did without a permit. Permit? F*** that.

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13: Sun cloud mix throughout the afternoon. The risk of a late afternoon thunderstorm, 16. Cloudy tonight, a chance of showers, the low at 4. Sun with cloud, a chance of a late afternoon shower tomorrow, 13 the high. Coming up on the weekend, a sun cloud mix Sunday and Saturday. Highs between 14 to 22 on Sunday. 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
1: Good afternoon. It's 3 o'clock. I'm Bill Kingston. Here's what's going on. Canadian poet Anne Carson, whose work blends the ancient with the avant-garde, has won the Nobel Prize in Literature. The Swedish Academy rewarded the Toronto-born Carson with what it calls her bold and inventive oeuvre. The prize of 12 million Swedish kronor is about 1.7 million Canadian. While no route has been decided, the company behind the Ontario-Quebec high-speed train wants shovels in the ground in 2029. Alto plans to begin construction on the first section from Ottawa to Montreal. It's expected to take about 8 years to build. The route won't be known until next year after various studies are done. The project is estimated at up to $90 billion, but the federal government watchdog says it could be as much as $113 billion. Residents in Embrum can go back to using their water normally. Russell Township lifted restrictions yesterday as work on restoring the water tower has been completed. The restrictions have been in effect for months in order to protect the water supply while the tower was out of service. The federal government's gas tax pause gives households that earn the most a bigger break at the pump. In a new report, the Parliamentary Budget Officer says the pause will give the average family $276 over the year as long as it remains in place. Meantime, a conservative proposal to extend federal gas tax relief on diesel until July was defeated yesterday in the House of Commons. There were a lot of complaints about a condolence message from the former head of Air Canada. CEO Michael Rousseau's four-minute video after a deadly plane crash in New York earlier this year only contained a couple of French words. Official Languages Commissioner Kelly Burke's annual report shows the message generated over 2,400 complaints. Somebody in Prescott Russell is $500,000 richer. The Ontario Lottery and Gaming Corporation says a Lotto Max ticket is one of two winners sharing a $1 million prize. Where the ticket was sold was not released by OLG because it's used to verify the winner. Big sports NHL action tonight sees the Ottawa Senators home to Philadelphia. The Montreal Canadiens are hosting Nashville, and the Leafs are on the road in Las Vegas. Junior hockey, the Castleman Vikings are hosting the Arnprior Packers at the J.R. Brisson Complex. Game time is 7:30. The last divisional series to be decided tonight in Major League Baseball is Game 4 of the Chicago-Cleveland matchup. The White Sox lead 2-1. The NFL Thursday night game has Tampa Bay in Dallas. Big FM weather, partly cloudy tonight, a chance of showers at a low of 4, a mix of sun and cloud tomorrow with a chance of showers and a high of 13, and for the weekend, a sun-cloud mix with Saturday's high 14 and Sunday's high 22. Right now it's 15 degrees, and now you're up to date.

Bon Jovi and Bad Medicine, Big FM playing whatever. Happy Thursday. It's Lauren Glaser. Almost to the weekend, and you know what? It's going to be a pretty cool weekend. You know why? It's a long weekend, and every long weekend's a cool weekend, for sure. That definitely in my book. Question for you. Do you trust the people you work with? It seems that trust in workplaces kind of at a low. We'll get to those details in a second or two. There's a new survey out. The Cure now on Friday, I'm in Love on Big FM playing whatever.

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1: It's Great Big C and When I'm Up, Big FM playing whatever. Happy Thursday. It's Lauren Glaser. So the question is, how much do you trust the people you work with? Why do I ask this question? Well, all because there's a new survey out, and it's showing that workers' trust in their colleagues, well, it's dipping, and kind of at a record low of 73%. I still think that's kind of high, and it's down from 82% back in 2024. Again, I think that's kind of a high number, but that's just me. So the other things that they have found, trust in direct managers, 72% down from 79%. Trust in the CEO, well, that was down to 66%, down from 70%. Both record lows, again, to me, that seems kind of high. 75% of workers fear unemployment tied to automation, offshoring, or insufficient training. Also, 13% of Gen Zers believe most people can be trusted. Again, you know, 13% is low. I kind of think that's a little bit of a high number. I think it would be less than that. 47% of Gen Z workers have left a job because they lack trust in leadership. Also, Gen Z workers, 16 times as likely as Gen X workers, to say they distrust coworkers. So if you're asking if it's just you that isn't trusting, no, it's not. Just, you know, look at these numbers. If you're like me, I have no trust in anybody. I also have no faith in anybody. And that's actually probably another survey that needs to be done.
2: CCHL hockey at its best. 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
16: Partly cloudy with a chance of showers and an overnight low of 4 degrees. A mix of sun and clouds tomorrow with a chance of showers and a high of 13. On Saturday, a mix of sun and cloud, 14 degrees. On Sunday, a bit warmer with a sun-cloud mix and a high of 22. And your Thanksgiving Monday, cloudy with a high of 21. 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

Stars on 54, and if you could read my mind, Big FM playing whatever. Hey there, it's Lauren Glaser. So this is coming up, and I can't believe we're going to be talking about December already. So maybe take out your phone or your calendar, mark it down, because you might forget. So the Wendover Optimist Club having a Christmas market Saturday, December 5th from 10 till 3 o'clock in the afternoon, all going on at the Lucien Delorme Community Center. Again, I can't believe we're talking about December, but it's going to be a lot of fun. 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

0: That's your Vinyl Vault song for this afternoon. It's Peter Schilling and Major Tom coming home. Hey there, it's Lauren Glaser. So, you know what? A lot around that song. So, first off, four places that song went to number one in 1983. So, you got West Germany, you have Austria, Switzerland, and ding, ding, ding, yeah, here in Canada. That song actually for Peter Schilling didn't almost happen. Peter Schilling, what happened was he was a soccer player, and he almost signed a contract with a German soccer club. But what happened was he decided to make music instead. And, you know, that's was a bonus for all of us, right? Because that's a cool song. So Major Tom considered to be an unofficial sequel to David Bowie's Space Oddity. And, you know, you hear the lyrics, of course, that's for sure, right? But for a long time, Peter Schilling, now, he kind of downplayed the whole connection. But David Bowie came out and he said, yeah, he liked it. And once that came out, well, he was good with it being a continuation of Space Oddity. So what is Peter Schilling up to right now? Because, you know, it's one of those guys who you don't really hear a lot of. So for a little while, he was doing nothing music. He actually burnt out after the song came out. He had a lot of pressure from the music business. And what he did was he took a 12-year break. However, he's actually working on a new album right now. It's planned to come out next September, but the first single is out right now. It's called Antistar, and you can look for that online.
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2: Good afternoon. It's 4 o'clock. I'm Bill Kingston. Here's what's going on. Canadian poet Anne Carson, whose work blends the ancient with the avant-garde, has won the Nobel Prize in Literature. The Swedish Academy rewarded the Toronto-born Carson with what it calls her bold and inventive oeuvre. The prize of 12 million Swedish kronor is about 1.7 million Canadian. While no route has been decided, the company behind the Ontario-Quebec high-speed train wants shovels in the ground in 2029. Alto plans to begin construction on the first section from Ottawa to Montreal. It's expected to take about 8 years to build. The route won't be known until next year after various studies are done. The project is estimated at up to $90 billion, but the federal government watchdog says it could be as much as $113 billion. Residents in Embrum can go back to using their water normally. Russell Township lifted restrictions yesterday as work on restoring the water tower has been completed. The restrictions have been in effect for months in order to protect the water supply while the tower was out of service. The federal government's gas tax pause gives households that earn the most a bigger break at the pump. In a new report, the Parliamentary Budget Officer says the pause will give the average family $276 over the year as long as it remains in place. Meantime, a conservative proposal to extend federal gas tax relief on diesel until July was defeated yesterday in the House of Commons. There were a lot of complaints about a condolence message from the former head of Air Canada. CEO Michael Rousseau's four-minute

0: Video after a deadly plane crash in New York earlier this year only contained a couple of French words. Official Languages Commissioner Kelly Burke's annual report shows the message generated over 2,400 complaints. Somebody in Prescott Russell is $500,000 richer. The Ontario Lottery and Gaming Corporation says a Lotto Max ticket is one of two winners sharing a $1 million prize. Where the ticket was sold was not released by OLG because it's used to verify the winner. Big sports NHL action tonight sees the Ottawa Senators home to Philadelphia. The Montreal Canadiens are hosting Nashville, and the Leafs are on the road in Las Vegas. Junior hockey, the Castleman Vikings are hosting the Arnprior Packers at the J.R. Brisson Complex. Game time is 7:30. The last divisional series to be decided tonight in Major League Baseball is Game 4 of the Chicago-Cleveland matchup. The White Sox lead 2-1. The NFL Thursday night game has Tampa Bay in Dallas. Big FM weather, partly cloudy tonight, a chance of showers at a low of 4, a mix of sun and cloud tomorrow with a chance of showers and a high of 13, and for the weekend, a sun-cloud mix with Saturday's high 14 and Sunday's high 22. Right now it's 17 degrees, and now you're up to date.
1: Don't tell his wife, but he's been known to stockpile snacks in his car. Big Afternoons with Lauren on Big FM. Ha, the smell of baked Cheetos in the sun is delightful, isn't it?

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It's much classier and pairs well with cheese. 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

It's REM and the one I love, Big FM, playing Whatever. Happy Thursday, friends. It's Lauren Glaser. So you do want to stick around because I have some chocolate talk to talk about in just a couple seconds from now. But before that, got to tell you that Live Love Shop Local's spectacular fall market is happening a couple Sundays from this Sunday, the 18th, 10 till 3 o'clock in the afternoon, all going on at the

0: Sum 41 and Fat Lip, Big FM playing whatever. Hey there, it's Lauren Glaser. So, yeah, I got to kind of talk about chocolate for a couple minutes right now. Why am I talking about chocolate? Because I like chocolate and I like chocolate. So there is this new study. We have to go all the way to the University of Malaysia for this. So what they're showing is that dark chocolate, the aroma from dark chocolate, can improve your workout. Crazy, huh? So what they did was they took men and they sniffed a bunch of chocolate and they got them to do 18 leg extension reps versus a bunch of guys who just did a controlled group drinking just water. So what happened was the participants who were exposed to this dark chocolate reported less hunger and a greater fullness before the exercising. Milk chocolate aroma, apparently because they used both, was rated more pleasant than dark chocolate or, you know, the drinking of the water, but did not produce the same appetite-related changes. You know what? This is a pretty cool study because, you know what, for fat guys like me, it can be said that chocolate can be considered our spinach, right? Just like Popeye. So after this, I'm going to go out and huff a chocolate bar, go work out. Who am I kidding? I'm just going to eat the chocolate bar.
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16: Partly cloudy with a 60% chance of showers with the risk of a thunderstorm, an overnight low of 4 degrees. A mix of sun and clouds tomorrow with a chance of showers, the high 14. For the weekend, a mix of sun and clouds, Saturday's high 15 and Sunday's high 22. And for Thanksgiving Monday, overcast and a high of 21. For local and regional information and events, visit bigfm.ca.
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It's Hart and Barracuda, Big FM playing whatever. Hey there, it's Lauren Glaser. So if you're planning on doing some Vegas vacationing anytime soon, well, next summer you'll be able to see kind of Elton. That's what I'm calling him, because it's going to be a hologram of Elton John. I'll give you all the details in a second or two. John Mellencamp now in Small Town on Big FM playing whatever.

0: 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I went to an auction at a senior citizens restaurant, and I picked up this old vintage antique, but I think I have to return it because, I just can't get her to eat.
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0: It's Avril and Complicated on Big FM playing whatever. Hey there, it's Lauren Glaser. So, yeah, it looks like Elton John is going to be back in Vegas. Well, kind of. It's going to be like kind of Elton. I don't know how they're going to bill it, but so Elton John did sign a big contract. Apparently, it's worth a lot of money. He's going to be performing at the Hard Rock Hotel starting next summer for a big Vegas residency. The thing is, he's not going to be there. He's already said, you know, I'm done with the road. I'm not doing any more shows anymore. He's going to be a hologram. So yeah, it's going to open next summer at the Hard Rock Hotel and Casino. By the way, I was just in Vegas last weekend, and that new Hard Rock property, man, that thing is going up fast. A very, very impressive building. If you do know Vegas, you know where it's going up. That's going to be the old Mirage property. So they've rebranded it Hard Rock Hotel and Casino. They're building a giant guitar-shaped hotel along with the old tower from the Mirage days. They're refurbishing everything. So back to the Elton thing. The news is that the Elton John show going to be similar to that ABBA Voyage show in London, but as of right now, more advanced because the technology is that much better. You know, if you're going to Vegas for an extended weekend, I do want to say that there's so much to do and see, but the one thing when you do like a weekend in Vegas, time's so limited, and yeah, it's so far of a flight, almost 5 hours. That flight was rough. We did the overnight thing, and when we came back, really does mess up with you. And I'll be perfectly honest, I'm still a little jet lagged from it. But if you do have the chance, Vegas, something you need to experience at least once in your lifetime.
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2: Good afternoon. It's 5 o'clock. I'm Bill Kingston. Here's what's going on. Canadian poet Anne Carson, whose work blends the ancient with the avant-garde, has won the Nobel Prize in Literature. The Swedish Academy rewarded the Toronto-born Carson with what it calls her bold and inventive oeuvre. The prize of 12 million Swedish kronor is about 1.7 million Canadian. While no route has been decided, the company behind the Ontario-Quebec high-speed train wants shovels in the ground in 2029. Alto plans to begin construction on the first section from Ottawa to Montreal. It's expected to take about 8 years to build. The route won't be known until next year after various studies are done. The project is estimated at up to $90 billion, but the federal government watchdog says it could be as much as $113 billion. Residents in Embrum can go back to using their water normally. Russell Township lifted restrictions yesterday as work on restoring the water tower has been completed. The restrictions have been in effect for months in order to protect the water supply while the tower was out of service. The federal government's gas tax pause gives households that earn the most a bigger break at the pump. In a new report, the parliamentary budget officer says the pause will give the average family $276 over the year as long as it remains in place. Meantime, a conservative proposal to extend federal gas tax relief on diesel until July was defeated yesterday in the House of Commons. There were a lot of complaints about a condolence message from the former head of Air Canada, CEO Michael Rousseau's four-minute video after a deadly plane crash in New York earlier this year only contained a couple of French words. Official Languages Commissioner Kelly Burke's annual report shows the message generated over 2,400 complaints. Somebody in Prescott Russell is $500,000 richer. The Ontario Lottery and Gaming Corporation says a Lotto Max ticket is one of two winners sharing a $1 million prize. Where the ticket was sold was not released by OLG because it's used to verify the winner. Big sports NHL action tonight sees the Ottawa Senators home to Philadelphia. The Montreal Canadiens are hosting Nashville, and the Leafs are on the road in Las Vegas. Junior hockey, the Castleman Vikings are hosting the Arnprior Packers at the J.R. Brisson Complex. Game time is 7:30. The last divisional series to be decided tonight in Major League Baseball is Game 4 of the Chicago-Cleveland matchup. The White Sox lead 2-1. The NFL Thursday night game has Tampa Bay in Dallas. Big FM weather, partly cloudy with a 60% chance of showers, with the risk of a thunderstorm, a low of 4, a mix of sun and clouds tomorrow with a chance of showers, the high 14. On the weekend, Saturday and Sunday, a mix of sun and clouds, Saturday's high 15 and Sunday's high 22. And for Thanksgiving Monday, overcast and a high of 21. Right now it's 17 degrees, and now you're up to date.
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0: Loverboy and Turn Me Loose, Big FM playing whatever. Happy Thursday. It's Lauren Glaser. So, yeah, the new hockey season just getting started. And you know what? The good old Habs looking good in preseason. A little bit of a stumble the other night against Carolina. But you know what? We're all good. We dust ourselves off. We're already planning the parade up St. Catherine Street, right? I'm talking about hockey because it seems that food is becoming a little bit of experience through some NHL rinks. So I got to go to the New York Islanders for this. They're selling probably the NHL's wildest sandwich this season. So it's a grilled cheese sandwich called the Nerds Gummy Cluster Brie Grilled Cheese. So what they do is they put brie and the candy between slices of sourdough bread. Not cheap, $14.99 US dollars. So that's like a lot of money in Canadian. The Islanders' new menu also includes hot honey pork rinds and a deep-fried Uncrustable, I don't know what Uncrustable, I guess it just has no crust, topped with pulled pork, chopped peanuts, grape jelly, barbecue sauce, and scallions. It's called the Pulled Pork Tostada, $18.49, again, U.S. That's like a lot of money Canadian. Something a little bit crazier on their menu, I happen to find, it's the Chicken Cutlet Strombo. So it's 2 feet long, apparently shareable. Usually when I have food, it's not shareable. I'd have to see it to believe it. $50. Yeah, $50. You know what? A little bit closer to home, there's a change at the Bell Center with their hot dogs. They're going with a larger and juicier one, and they've also reworked the bun a little bit better. $5.25 Canadian. But that's for a hot dog. Come on.
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13: Partly cloudy with a 60% chance of showers with the risk of a thunderstorm, an overnight low of 4 degrees. A mix of sun and clouds tomorrow with the chance of showers, the high 14. For the weekend, a mix of sun and clouds, Saturday's high 15 and Sunday's high 22. And for Thanksgiving Monday, overcast and a high of 21. For local and regional information and events, visit bigfm.ca.
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Hey there, it's Lauren Glazer. So this is happening tomorrow. I want you to check it out because it's going to be a lot of family. A lot of family. 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That's what I should say. It's called Pumpkins in the Park, an absolutely free community event at Deschamps Park, which is in Clarence, Rockland, from 3 till 9 tomorrow afternoon. You'll be able to get a free pumpkin for the family. 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

Soul Decision with Faded on Big FM, playing Whatever. Hey there, it's Lauren Glaser, and you know what? We're almost to the weekend. That's a big bonus. I got to get out of here in a couple of minutes. So before I do, I got to pass along some national days on the calendar, right? Thursday, October the 8th. I can't believe October is just rolling by this quick. Anyway, National Pierogi Day is today. Gotta love a good pierogi. You could make them a couple of ways, right? So I've heard of boiling them. Not the greatest. In a pinch, you can microwave them. Again, really not the greatest. You could also toss them in the toaster oven. That's a little respectable. Or you just do them the old-fashioned way. You know, you just throw them in a skillet. You fry them up with some onions. And don't forget the sour cream. Yum, yum, yum. It's also National Salmon Day. No, I'm not a fish person. The only way I'll eat salmon is smoked on a bagel with cream cheese. It's lox. It's great. And today is National Fluffer Nutter Day. If you've never heard of a fluffer nutter sandwich, where have you been? It's a magical experience. What you do is you take peanut butter and you take the marshmallow fluff and you slap it on white bread. It's great for your weight and it's also great for your heart. Maybe. I'm sure the Big FM band has a really cool song for us.

0: So nice and smooth, just like the Fluffer Nutters sandwich. Thank you to the Big FM band for that. That is it for me for this afternoon. You take care. I'll catch up with you again tomorrow for a Friday afternoon between 3 and 6.
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4: Partly cloudy with a 60% chance of showers with the risk of a thunderstorm, an overnight low of 4 degrees. A mix of sun and clouds tomorrow with a chance of showers, the high 14. For the weekend, a mix of sun and clouds, Saturday's high 15 and Sunday's high 22. And for Thanksgiving Monday, overcast and a high of 21. For local and regional information and events, visit bigfm.ca.
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0: And chance of showers with the risk of a thunderstorm, an overnight low of 4 degrees. A mix of sun and clouds tomorrow with the chance of showers, the high 14. For the weekend, a mix of sun and clouds, Saturday's high 15 and Sunday's high 22. And for Thanksgiving Monday, overcast and a high of 21. 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